0: this. Like, I made it out. I think the death sentence to me when I was a kid was, if you go home, you're gonna become another brick. And the last thing I wanted was to disappear.
1: Tyson Ritter from All American Rejects on the show. It is Stryker, and this is your latest song, All American Rejects. 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

0: American Rejects, Get This Is Out of Order. Tyson Ritter from the band is my guest. Tyson, did you guys have a moment when things suddenly took off? Because I like to imagine it was like the movie, That Thing You Do. Am I at all close on that?
1: It's funny, man. That Thing You Do actually was... It was like a cartoon version of the real thing, but it is kind of like that because you are, especially when you get into it at 17, when I did, coming from a broken home, these people became my parents, man. And it was so toxic that I didn't realize it. I was like, I want to make mom and dad proud. I want to bring the hits. You start chasing the dragon every record that you get into it. And luckily, we had a good run with it. But yeah,
0: hit after hit after hit. Were you ever in a mind space of phew or no? Like, oh, yeah, okay, this one's working now again.
1: Oh, dude, I remember when we wrote Gives You Hell.
0: Oh, I love that song.
1: Cheers. I remember immediately being afraid. Like, this is bad. This is bad, bad. But I also was like, I'm afraid of this. Why am I afraid of this? It was a really weird experience. I remember being up at night going, I can't stop singing this in my head, which was usually like a good sign or, again, don't know. So it was that unknown. And then we played it for an A&R guy, and he was like, he got all kind of, you know, hot and bothered about it.
0: Okay.
1: And I was like, weird that I've never had that experience with someone double down my fear.

0: And that's like, that's the unfortunate result of like the major label system, is even if there's not someone over there standing going, make the music, kid, there's still someone, there's still a voice in your head saying, like, asking you, is this good enough? And not necessarily, is this good enough for you? It's, is this good enough for them?
1: All American Rejects will be on tour later this summer. And Tyson Ritter, it is great hanging. Thank you for being on Out of Order.

0: The Strokes are on our chart, and I love to see it. Going Shopping is the number 14 song this week, and I am Ted Stryker. That's how you find me on Instagram. DM me anytime a song request or a question about this show, Out of Order. And thanks for hanging with me every single weekend. Still to come, I got music from Dirty Heads and Dexter and the Moon Rocks. You are Out of Order.
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0: Okay, real talk. Teachers are not okay. 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

0: Dexter and the Moonrocks making big moves. Their song Freaking Out jumps all the way to number 12 this week. How about that? And I'm Stryker, and we've had a change at the top of our chart. So the last 2 weeks, Double Take from Edge Hill has been number one. Now they're in at number four on Out of Order.
1: Maybe it takes a little while.

What's up? This is Duddy from the Dirty Heads, and you are listening to a former pool boy turned radio DJ. His name is Stryker, and this is Out of Order. 13.

Dirty Heads and 311 are touring together this summer. What a great matchup right there. The vibes at those shows is going to be perfect. One of those days, Dirty Heads in at number 13. And I'm Stryker with a new band definitely worth checking out. False Heads is their name. They're a trio from the UK, a big rock sound. The new album drops later this year. This band needs to be on your radar. False Heads, and the song is called Leader for Now on Out of Order.

0: this week's number one song? The answer is coming up soon on Out of Order.
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1: 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Take a hit. Makes you feel so darn good. Don't ball guard that.
2: Here we go. It's time for the Stryker 420. My chance to put the best new music on your radar. And today it's a band called The Clockworks. It's four dudes, James, Sean, Damien, and Tom. And the same guy who discovered Oasis discovered these guys. They're the real deal. The new album is out right now. The song is called Magnificent Seven. The Clockworks are my Stryker 420 on Out of Order.

0: A while back, I was chatting with Jacoby from Papa Roach on this show, and he was telling me how playing the 2000 Warped Tour marked a major turning point for Papa Roach. Now you flash forward 26 years, and we're coming full circle. 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And I'm Stryker. 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Who scored your brand new number one song? The answer is coming up next.
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USC basketball team. You got to grab Samba in the first round. I have no idea if he can play basketball, but he's 6'6". You need a 6'6" guy in your team. Homewrecker, that's his latest tune at number 18. And I'm Stryker. We are moments away from the brand new number one song. First, in at number 7, this is Sublime, Until the Sun Explodes. Yeah.

Until the Sun Explodes from Sublime, your number 7 song on Out of Order. And with that, my work here is almost done. I've played you the 19 biggest songs in the country. Tyson Ritter from All American Rejects stopped by. So let's get to it. Your brand new number 1 song goes to Foo Fighters. Dave Grohl and the guys add another achievement to their incredible legacy. Your favorite toy, Foo Fighters. 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

0: Fighters keep making history, you guys. That is the 13th number one song in the band's history on this show, and it ties them for fifth all time with Green Day and Cage the Elephant. Your favorite toy, Foo Fighters, number one on Out of Order. I'm Stryker, and that almost does it for me.
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0: 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I would be at Ted Stryker. My executive producer is the great Corey Irwin. And we're going to be back next week, if they let us, with the top 20 songs in the nation. Until then, you have been Out of Order.
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0: Mike mini mix. Now, you know, of course, Fat Mike from NoFX, Me First and the Gimme Gimmes. He's got a new project, Co-Defendants, and I think it's just going to be some fun punk rock in the mix.
1: We had to do some things we can't even share on the radio with you to make this happen, but we're happy that it's going to be a thing. And that was all on Mel, by the way.
0: Yes.
1: We also got some cool new stuff to throw at you from Toa Bird, Ryan Purds, and so many more.
0: Empire of the Sun right now. We are walking on a dream, or should we say we're floating on a dream right now?
1: All of the above.

0: Canada from Ontario, right? And they hooked up with Group Love. Well, I think this is a great little combo.
1: Dude, this is such a good feel-good song. It's from their album Between Us. This is Ride on Scratch and Sniff.

0: like, it's giving UK. We're going to stick with Toa Bird. That was Gentleman on Scratch and Sniff.
1: Yeah, and she's spicy, dude, man. I saw the video. She's definitely, like, letting you know what's going on.
0: It's a good watch for sure. And good.

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1: Okay, real talk. Teachers are not okay. 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

0: Hudson Valley's alternative.
1: So it's like May. It's like, you know, like April's gone and it's like feels like summer's on the way, right? Feels like an island perhaps in the sun.
2: You totally just reminded me that it is the first weekend of May, which, yes, we are an island in the sun. Weezer, who are totally having a renaissance year. This is the Deep Phase remix on Scratch and Sniff.

0: say, hey, Kristen, but instead I ended up saying, hey, Juliet.
1: Yes, dude, and thank you for tossing to me, because this is from a band called Clarion, who are from my hometown of East L.A., new artist. They got grit, they got energy, they're noisy, they're dreamy. Here's Hey, Juliet on Scratch and Sniff.

0: scratching, sniffing. Yes, grunge has never died. I think it never left us. It just kind of has been lurking in the shadows. New music from Ryan Purds. The track is called Sour.
1: Yeah, he's like the evolving grunge dude, and he has great hair, too. Big Data before that, Dangerous, the Oliver remix.
0: Somber's Undressed, the Vance remix.
1: Plus a new band out of my hometown, East L.A., Clarion, with Hey Juliet. That song is everywhere.
0: Weezer got things going, Island in the Sun, and we're going to take a little trip to Phoenix.
1: Hell yes. Don't move.
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0: 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Everlast is back.
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3: Ladies and gentlemen, still to come, the one and only Fat Mike in the mix. That guy, this is, this guy is kind of interesting. He's a very fun person, put it that way.
4: He's very interesting, and he's a living legend, too, and an icon. All the things, Fat Mike. Can't wait for the mini mix.
3: Yeah, Phoenix 1901 right now. We're going with the Castro remix.
4: It's Scratch and Sniff. No.

0: used to go to this bar too, man. There's a couple of bars I used to go to. I still think maybe I still do go to that same bar.
1: I have a lot of bars that I used to go to and a lot of bars that are just tired of seeing my face. Joyce Manor. The title track of the album that we got back in January. So good.
0: Yeah, I used to go to this bar is the name of the song. We're not just talking about bars.
1: No,
0: we're being bar crazy. Jimmy World Sweetness, the Pasadena Dream Remix.
1: Boys Like Girls, The Great Escape, which hopefully this is for you. That was the STVW remix.
0: All American Rejects with their latest out, Get This. Phoenix Got Things Going. And ladies and gentlemen, drum roll please, Fat Mike!
1: Hey-o!
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1: Hey, this is Fat Mike, the guy who used to sing for NoFX, and now I'm in the Co-Defendants. I'm here for a scratch and sniff mini mix. I took over the show for Malcolm and Kristen playing whatever I want. They told me I can't actually play whatever I want, but I'm playing some cool new tracks from my new band, the Co-Defendants. And I'm going to play some other punk rock songs that are overplayed. Here we go. Here's the new Co-Defendants single for Lonely Life. I wrote the chorus. You're listening to Scratch and Sniff, the only show that remixes your radio. I could come up with something better than that.

Fat Mike from Codefendants here. Codefendants was spelled wrong. There's no A in Codefendants, radio people. I'm taking over Scratch and Sniff to play some songs. And seriously, I'm here to shamelessly promote the new Codefendants record. And I'm gonna give a little bump to the NoFX documentary, which will be seen on the radio in about a month. That's impossible. Oh, here I'm gonna play a Rancid song, because I know those guys. Ruby Soho.

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1: A scratch and sniff punk rock takeover wouldn't be complete without playing Bad Religion. I like to call them Bald Religion. NoFX, we have our hair. Anyway, check out 21st Century Digital Boy. It's the song that I sing on. I know those guys too. Scratch and sniff.

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1: What up, Fat Mike? It's Malcolm. Thanks for doing the takeover. Can you play some NoFX tonight?
0: My name is Fat Mike. Unfortunately for me, Malcolm and Kristen broke out of the restraints. Oh, my.
1: Where's the keys to the fuzzy handcuffs?
0: You guys are... You're making jokes about my sexual identity.
1: Leave the dungeon alone.
0: I had them tied up in my dungeon.
1: Can we just play Leave It Alone from NoFX, please?
0: I'm the submissive here, people. What the hell are you talking about?

0: Fat Mike from Co-Defendants here.
1: Yeah, it's Malcolm from Scratch and Sniff here, too. Of course, Fat Mike, you know him from NoFX and Me First and the Gimme Gimmies.
0: Give a little bump to the NoFX documentary.
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0: Fat Mike here.
1: I was an only child. I didn't have any siblings. If I did have brothers, they would be the dudes in Pennywise. Actually, they would be terrible brothers to have. They would have kicked my ass. But I'm playing a song by them called Bro Him. Because, you know, who hasn't heard Bro Him 1,000 times? Oh, and Fletcher from Pennywise, he's in the new NoFX documentary, which is called 40 Years of Being in a Band with Eric Melvin. He's in the movie.

Once again, this is Fat Mike, and I'm wearing a dress with a band that released two records on my label, Fat Records. This is Rise Against, which may be the most boring band to tour with. After a show, they like to get pizza and watch a movie in their room. You're listening to Scratch and Sniff. This song is called Reeducation.

0: This is retired punk rocker Fat Mike from the NoFX punk rock band. And I'm also known for being in the Co-Defendants.
1: Fat Mike, your mini-mix is now over. Please give everyone the name of the radio show.
0: Scratch and sniff. The mini-mix is over because they called security on me. They did not call security on me. I was removed like a wart. Make sure you check out my new project, Fat Mike and the Warts. Now, my band, the Co-Defendants. Spin the Co-Defendants' new single, Lonely Life. Can't say I'm okay without
1: you. It's a lonely life. Anyhow, good night, Fat Mike. Malcolm and Kristen, thank you for showing up tonight.
0: You know, I don't think people can relate.
1: Can't relate to what? Like scratches?
0: Because it doesn't sound like other...
1: Doesn't sound like any other radio show, huh?
0: It's just kind of wackadoo.
1: Thanks to Fat Records and thanks to Fat Mike, who's actually now...
0: kind of catawonky.
1: A little skinnier.
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3: 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Good, I don't know. I still can't believe we had a Fat Mike experience in the studios here tonight. That was crazy, huh?
4: My mind is still blown. Can't believe that happened. Much, much love to Fat Mike for coming through and for doing that for us. That was rad, like we knew it would be.
3: Right, I mean, Fat Mike was in the building and the police weren't even called. But speaking of police...
4: It's Raw. This makes me think of the episode of Friends. I wanted to say Ross Can, but no, it's Roxanne, the Stereo Cool remix on Scratch and Sniff. Roxanne.

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1: All right, unless you've been under a rock, you know who the Elevators are, and they've been kicking out feel-good jams for a minute, but they got a new album coming, and this is the brand new single, Pockets Full of Sand. It features my friend Bryce Vaughn. 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

0: 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And man, anytime Mike Ness is back out with music, I'm definitely perking my ears up.
1: I can't believe that we're about to get their first new album in 15 years. It's been that long.
0: Yeah, it makes you want to put on a cheetah shirt or something, right?
1: Yeah, and some very tight pants. Modest Mouse with Float On Remix right before that.
0: We did AWOL Nation and Makua's Catch a Wave. Tonight's Peer.org feature song, which was The Elevators, and Bryce Vine getting involved in that Pockets Full of Sand.
1: And we slid it off with The Police and us thinking of Friends, but no, it's not Roskan, it was Roxanne, the Stereo Cool Remix.
0: We're taking a break and we're going to come back and we're going to tell you how to save yourself if you get wiped out by the ocean.
1: Yes, it's going to be need-to-know stuff. 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
5: 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Kristen, let's talk about Riptides.
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0: Comix remix. These guys are kind of like part Israelis, yes, right? But then also like part Los Angeles.
1: And they're real humans. There's so many rumors going around that they're AI. No, they're not AI. They're actually three dudes who are really good at what they do. We put on some Pierce the Veil before that. So Far So Fake, the Quinn remix.
0: Bad Omens with Dying to Love. That's one of their latest out. Arctic Monkeys 505, the Burn the Disco remix.
1: That one was so cool. I need to get that one on my list too. And then new Death Cab for Cutie, Riptides, right before all that.
0: Yeah, and kids, if you do get sucked out at the beach and a riptide grabs you, the best thing to do is just let it go, and then it'll spit you out to the side. If you start like swimming and going too crazy, it'll, you know, you're liable to drown.
1: You'll be fine. So. You'll be fine.
0: Anyhow, are we going to the beach? Or are we swimming tonight? Or what? Oh, my goodness.
1: Are we
0: going
1: to go to that bar that we used to go to? There's so many options.
0: Oh, yeah. Sounds like a plan. Anyhow, we appreciate everyone tuning in. Always fun. Always great times here on the weekends with you. And we'll catch everyone 7 nights from now.
1: Yes, we will. We'll see you then. Have a good one. Adios.
0: Scratch and Sniff, we're out. Thanks, Fat Mike, by the way.
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0: Mike mini mix. Now, you know, of course, Fat Mike from NOFX, Me First and the Gimme Gimmies. He's got a new project, Co-Defendants, and I think it's just going to be some fun punk rock in the mix.
1: We had to do some things we can't even share on the radio with you to make this happen, but we're happy that it's going to be a thing. And that was all on Mel, by the way.
0: Yes.
1: We also got some cool new stuff to throw.

0: Kells are from Canada, from Ontario, right? And they hooked up with Group Love. Well, I think this is a great little combo.
1: Dude, this is such a good feel-good song. It's from their album Between Us. This is Ride on Scratch and Sniff.

0: like, it's giving UK. We're going to stick with Toa Bird. That was Gentleman on Scratch and Sniff.
1: Yeah, and she's spicy, dude, man. I saw the video. She's definitely, like, letting you know what's going on.
0: It's a good one.

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3: What's up? It's Bex. 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
4: So it's like May, like, you know, like April's gone and it's like feels like summer's on the way, right? Feels like an island perhaps in the sun.
5: You totally just reminded me that it is the first weekend of May, which yes, we are an island in the sun. Weezer, who are totally having a renaissance year. 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

0: I was going to say, hey, Kristen, but instead I ended up saying, hey, Juliet.
1: Yes, dude, and thank you for tossing to me, because this is from a band called Clarion, who are from my hometown of East L.A., new artists. They got grit, they got energy, they're noisy, they're dreamy. Here's Hey, Juliet on Scratch and Sniff.

0: scratch and sniff, and yes, grunge has never died. I think it never left us. It just kind of has been lurking in the shadows. New music from Ryan Purds. The track is called Sour.
1: Yeah, he's like the evolving grunge dude, and he has great hair, too. Big Data before that, Dangerous, the Oliver remix.
0: Somber's Undressed, the Vulse remix.
1: Plus a new band out of my hometown, East L.A., Clarion, with Hey Juliet. That song is everywhere.
0: Weezer got things going, Island in the Sun, and we're going to take a little trip to Phoenix.
1: Hell yes. Don't move.
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0: 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Everlast is back.
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1: Okay, real talk. Teachers are not okay. And we mean that with love. They're doing a million things at once with zero free time and somehow still saying, no worries, when a kid says,
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0: I used to go to this bar too, man. There's a couple of bars I used to go to. I still think maybe I still do go to that same bar.
1: I have a lot of bars that I used to go to and a lot of bars that are just tired of seeing my face. Joyce Manor. The title track of the album that we got back in January. So good.
0: Yeah, I used to go to this bar is the name of the song. We're not just talking about bars being bar crazy. Jimmy World Sweetness, the Pasadena Dream Remix.
1: Boys Like Girls, The Great Escape, which hopefully this is for you. That was the STVW remix.
0: All American Rejects with their latest out, Get This. Phoenix Got Things Going. And ladies and gentlemen, drum roll please, Fat Mike!
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1: Hey, this is Fat Mike, the guy who used to sing for NoFX, and now I'm in the Co-Defendants. I'm here for a scratch and sniff mini mix. I took over the show for Malcolm and Kristen playing whatever I want. They told me I can't actually play whatever I want, but I'm playing some cool new tracks from my new band, the Co-Defendants, and I'm going to play some other punk rock songs that are overplayed. Here we go. Here's the new Co-Defendants single for Lonely Life. I wrote the chorus. You're listening to Scratch and Sniff, the only show that remixes your radio. I could come up with something better than that.

Fat Mike from Codefendants here. Codefendants was spelled wrong. There's no A in Codefendants, radio people. I'm taking over Scratch and Sniff to play some songs. And seriously, I'm here to shamelessly promote the new Codefendants record. And I'm gonna give a little bump to the NoFX documentary, which will be seen on the radio in about a month. That's impossible. Oh, here I'm gonna play a Rancid song, because I know those guys. Ruby Soho.

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A scratch and sniff punk rock takeover wouldn't be complete without playing Bad Religion. I like to call them Bald Religion. NoFX, we have our hair. Anyway, check out 21st Century Digital Boy. It's the song that I sing on. I know those guys too. Scratch and sniff

0: This is retired punk rocker Fat Mike.
1: What up, Fat Mike? It's Malcolm. Thanks for doing the takeover. Can you play some NoFX tonight?
0: My name is Fat Mike. Unfortunately for me, Malcolm and Kristen broke out of the restraints. Oh, my...
1: Where's the keys to the fuzzy handcuffs?
0: You guys are... You're making jokes about my sexual identity.
1: Leave the dungeon alone.
0: I had them tied up in my dungeon.
1: Can we just play Leave It Alone from NoFX, please?
0: I'm the submissive here, people. What the hell are you talking about? Ugh.

0: Fat Mike from Co-Defendants here.
1: Yeah, it's Malcolm from Scratch and Sniff here, too. Of course, Fat Mike, you know him from NoFX and Me First and the Gimme Gimmies.
0: Give a little bump to the NoFX documentary.
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0: Fat Mike here.
1: I was an only child. I didn't have any siblings. If I did have brothers, they would be the dudes in Pennywise. Actually, they would be terrible brothers to have. They would have kicked my ass. But I'm playing a song by them called Bro Him. Because, you know, who hasn't heard Bro Him 1,000 times? Oh, and Fletcher from Pennywise, he's in the new NoFX documentary, which is called 40 Years of Being in a Band with Eric Melvin. He's in the movie.

Once again, this is Fat Mike, and I'm wearing a dress with a band that released two records on my label, Fat Records. This is Rise Against, which may be the most boring band to tour with. After a show, they like to get pizza and watch a movie in their room. You're listening to Scratch and Sniff. This song is called Reeducation.

0: This is retired punk rocker Fat Mike from the NoFX punk rock band. And I'm also known for being in the co-defendants.
1: Oh, Fat Mike, your mini-mix is now over. Please give everyone the name of the radio show.
0: Scratch and sniff. The mini-mix is over because they called security on me. They did not call security on me. I was removed like a wart. Make sure you check out my new project, Fat Mike and the Warts. Now, my band, the co-defendants. Spin the co-defendants' new single, Lonely Life. Can't say I'm okay
1: without you. It's a lonely life. Anyhow, good night, Fat Mike. Malcolm and Kristen, thank you for showing up tonight.
0: You know, I don't think people can relate.
1: Can't relate to what? Like scratches?
0: Because it doesn't sound like other...
1: Doesn't sound like any other radio show, huh?
0: It's just kind of wackadoo.
1: Thanks to Fat Records and thanks to Fat Mike, who's actually now...
0: kind of catawonky.
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3: What's up? It's Bex. 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

0: Andy, then. 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
2: 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Dude, I don't know. I still can't believe we had a Fat Mike experience in the studios here tonight. That was crazy, huh?
3: My mind is still blown. Can't believe that happened. Much love to Fat Mike for coming through and for doing that for us. That was rad, like we knew it would be.
2: Right, I mean, Fat Mike was in the building and the police weren't even called. But speaking of police...
3: It's Raw. This makes me think of the episode of Friends. I wanted to say Ross Can, but no, it's Roxanne. The Stereo Cool remix on Scratch and Sniff. Roxanne.

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1: All right, unless you've been under a rock, you know who the Elevators are, and they've been kicking out feel-good jams for a minute, but they got a new album coming, and this is the brand new single, Pockets Full of Sand. It features my friend Bryce Vaughn. This is feel-good music on the top tier, baby.
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0: scratch and sniff with social distortion that is born to kill. And man, anytime Mike Ness is back out with music, I'm definitely perking my ears up.
1: I can't believe that we're about to get their first new album in 15 years. It's been that long.
0: Yeah, it makes you want to put on a cheetah shirt or something, right?
1: Yeah, and some very tight pants. Modest Mouse with Float On Remix right before that.
0: We did on AWOL Nation, the Makuas Catch a Wave. Tonight's Peer.org featured song, which was The Elevators, and Bryce Vine getting involved in that Pockets Full of Sand.
1: And we slid it off with The Police and us thinking of Friends, but no, it's not Ross Ken, it was Roxanne, the Stereo Cool Remix.
0: We're taking a break and we're going to come back and we're going to tell you how to save yourself if you get wiped out by the ocean.
1: Yes, it's going to be need-to-know stuff. 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
2: Okay, real talk. 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
3: Little old band from Bellington, Washington. They got a new album coming out June 5th called I Built You a Tower. Kristen, let's talk about Riptides.
4: Let's talk about it, because if any band can handle big emotions in a song, it is Death Cab for Cutie. 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

0: Lumix remix. These guys are kind of like part Israelis, yes, right? But then also like part Los Angeles.
1: And they're real humans. There's so many rumors going around that they're AI. No, they're not AI. They're actually three dudes who are really good at what they do. We put on some Pierce the Veil before that. So Far So Fake, the Quinn remix.

0: this too. And then new Death Cab for Cutie Riptides right before all that.
1: Yeah, and kids, if you do get sucked out at the beach and a riptide grabs you, the best thing to do is just let it go, and then it'll spit you out to the side. If you start like swimming and going too crazy, it'll, you know, you're liable to drown.
0: You'll be fine. So. You'll be fine.
1: Anyhow. Are we going to the beach? Or are we swimming tonight? Or what? Oh, my goodness.
0: Are we
1: going
0: to go to that bar that we used to go to? There's so many options.
1: Oh, yeah. Sounds like a plan. Anyhow, we appreciate everyone tuning in. Always fun. Always great times here on the weekends with you. And we'll catch you everyone 7 nights from now.
0: Yes, we will. We'll see you then. Have a good one. Adios.
1: Scratch and sniff. We're out. Thanks, Fat Mike, by the way.
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Sorry I'm running late. They closed the lane on the Mid-Hudson Bridge. Again. It's like they wait until rush hour to do it. 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
1: What's up? It's Bex. Just added, we have Brandy Carlisle at Bethel Woods, 311 and Dirty Heads at Jones Beach, and the Breeders at Pier 17. And of course, you still have time to enter to win tickets to see Bleachers at Madison Square Garden, Noah Kahan at Citi Field, Alabama Shakes at Bethel, Evanescence at two different venues, PNC Bank Arts Center in Jones Beach, My Chemical Romance at Citi Field, and so many more. 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

0: 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Teachers are not okay. 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They're doing a million things at once with zero free time and somehow still saying, no worries, when a kid says,
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0: We are from All Time Low. 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

0: Okay, real talk. Teachers are not okay. And we mean that with love. They're doing a million things at once with zero free time and somehow still saying, no worries, when a kid says,
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0: while making full eye contact. 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

0: Welcome back to In Touch with the Hudson Valley. You're listening to Town Square Media's Public Affairs and Issues program, where we discuss Hudson Valley happenings, local issues, and where we shed the spotlight on some difference-making organizations and individuals in our area. I'm your host, Trevor Eichler, and today we're taking a closer look at the impact of Kaplan Career Academy and a powerful initiative that they're bringing to the Hudson Valley. It's called Project Playground, an effort focused on rebuilding and revitalizing their playground to create a safe, inclusive space for children of all abilities. Kaplan Career Academy is a nonprofit organization dedicated to supporting students with special needs, providing individualized education, life skills training, and a structured environment where every student has the opportunity to succeed. I had the opportunity recently to sit down with Vice Principal Jennifer Miller, SEPSA President Alexandra Del Val, and Principal Jay Pasefny to talk about the services Kaplan provides, the vision behind Project Playground, and how local businesses and community members can get involved through sponsorships and support. For listeners who may not be familiar, can you give us a little information about Kaplan Academy? Who are you guys, and who are the students that you serve here in Wappingers Falls?
1: We are an out-of-district placement for kids ages kindergarten through age 21. We service kids who haven't been successful in their home school district. So we're not a district that's bound by geography, like Poughkeepsie or Middletown or anything. We take kids from like five different counties, all over the place. So it's really, really quite a mixed bag. Our kids are 100% special ed, so every kid has an IEP, and they're with us to get the things to help them to be successful. And that includes smaller class sizes, the support of a couple of school psychologists and social workers. We offer speech therapy, occupational therapy, and we have a fantastic group of behavior support specialists to help out in that arena as well.
0: You guys have a unique approach, is that correct? With everything as far as structure and support throughout, you know, these kids' entire tenure in school. How do you guys approach each student individually? Because I'm sure there's different needs, there's different, you know, specialties that need to go into this. How is the staff prepared?
2: We have a belief that obviously whatever has been done previously hasn't worked.
0: Yeah.
2: You know, the standard educational model doesn't work with these particular kids. So we really try to give them what they need in particular. We really tailor what we do to them. So there's a lot. I think I've got a school of about 125 kids and almost 90 staff.
0: Yeah.
2: So there's a lot of people there to support, a lot of clinical support, a lot of educational support, and a lot of behavioral support. And it allows them to be able to get through the traumas and things that they've gone through in their lives and really help prepare them to be able to either go back to district or to stay with us and go on. And a lot of the kids who come to us, the parents have been frustrated. They've struggled, you know, to have them in a place like this. We're very open to parents. We want them to come in. They want them to be partners with us.
0: Yeah.
2: And it's a much more caring model, I think, than you would get from a normal district placement.
0: Absolutely. And you see that every single day, the impact that you guys are having on these students. What's something that you guys, that takes you guys through every day? Like, what's your inspiration to keep on going?
1: I've been at Kaplan for a little over 3 years. And there's a good handful of kids that started around the same time I did. And looking at them and seeing how they are completely different. Like, they came to us really, really struggling with emotional issues, with past trauma, with behavioral concerns, with cognitive delays, and just seeing them just growing into these polite young men and women and seeing how they're being successful in school. They're on honor roll, where previously they were, you know, failing classes all over the place. They were able to sit through a 40-minute class period without, you know, cutting up with your friends or having an outburst or something. That's really what's interesting. And on, like, the hardest days where we do have kids that, you know, have meltdowns or they're having moments or whatever, and then you think back and you're like, oh, you remember that kid? You know, look at him now. So I think that's kind of what keeps us going, is remembering that.
2: And we have to do staff meetings like that. We pull all the staff together periodically when things get a little hairy.
0: Sure.
2: And it's the end of the year, everybody's winding down. So let's talk a little bit, and you bring up the successes so that they all get to remember those kids and how they started and how they ended up.
0: Mm-hmm.
2: And that's a big thing to see that, especially because we have such a particular group of kids.
0: Absolutely.
2: You get to see the growth, not something that takes years and years and years. You see it almost immediately.
0: And that's such an important reminder to yourself, to your staff, be like, hey, we are making a difference. We are the change. So that's fantastic. What's a day-to-day look like?
3: as far as like programs? There's different services you guys offer. I know, looking on the website, different schools as well. Just go on that a little bit. You know, who do you serve? You said several different counties.
2: Well, I mean, the district itself is a special act district, which is really dealing specially with special ed students. And it was originally based on having residential students. So it was a residential program, and we would educate those students. And there are four different academies in our district, each serving a little different population. Three of the academies are down in Westchester, and we are the one that is up here in Dutchess County. We have kids that come from Port Jervis, Liberty, Sullivan West, Kingston, yeah, all the way out to Carmel and Brewster, down to Haldane, and we have one, another Westchester district just sent us a student.
3: Wow.
2: So we get them, we have kids that take an hour and a half ride each way just to come here. So we have a REACH program, the REACH Academy, which really services more autism and autistic kids, more along the lines, maybe even to the place where they're nonverbal and much more needy. We have Kenneth Clark Academy, which services a different group of behavioral or oppositional defiant or conduct disorder kids. Greenberg Academy, which is in Yonkers, and that services a similar population of that kind of conduct disorder, struggling student.
1: Gotcha. We're in a position where, because we're the furthest away from the other schools, we kind of take all of them. So we have a really, really mixed bag of kids with more conduct disorder, opposition, autism. We have kids that just have learning disabilities. We're kind of all over the place, which is, it can be challenging, but it's also really, really fun too. And I'm just the luckiest person in the world, because not a day goes by that a kid doesn't make me laugh or smile. And I mean, there are so many people that go to work and they don't get to have the experiences that I do and really genuinely have fun with a really cool group of kids.
3: And it sounds like you guys have a lot of electives and extracurricular activities as well. Go on that a little bit. What do students have to look forward to?
2: We try to get a lot of the arts in there as well. We've got a big music program with the kids that has been growing every year. We have a big art program. We actually have a big art show coming up next week.
3: Oh, nice.
2: Where all four academies come down to one place, show all the kids art. Yeah. There's a musical performance. All the schools get to bring groups down there to walk through to see all the different art projects. You know, we have a facts class, which is really about family and consumer science, which is we're teaching them how to cook and clean and how do they do, you know, basic life skill things. And we have a business class as well to really try to give them more skills to when they leave, what can they do when they go? Working on that transition piece.
3: That's hard for everybody, you know?
1: In addition to, you know, just regular elective classes, I think that what sets us apart is not, you know, the elective classes we offer, which are pretty, you know, math, music, art, gym, that kind of thing. But we do a lot of beyond the classroom stuff. Mm-hmm. So we're doing really interesting things outside of just those electives. Like our art teacher hosts a trash fashion show every year. Kids literally take like ripped pillowcases and cardboard and, you know, just scrap plastic out of the garbage, and they're making these outfits and stuff. And then we have like a runway show where they model it, they walk the runway, do a turn, that kind of thing. You know, we do a high tea for the female students every year. We're doing a jeans to gents event for our boys, and they all come in like their little suits on and their shiny shoes and everything. Mm-hmm. And it's just so amazing to see.
3: That's rewarding, right?
1: Oh, yeah.
3: And how close is the relationship with parents, you know, caregivers in the situation? Are they very involved, you know, with the schooling? Like, how does that work with the parents? What are your relationships?
2: It's mixed. It's a mixed bag.
3: Sure, yeah.
2: We have some very engaged parents. We have some parents that aren't quite as engaged. You know, we try to bring the parents in as much as we can. And it's also difficult because we're not a community school.
3: Absolutely.
2: You know, when we have parents that are an hour and a half away or 2 hours away in some cases, it's very hard to get them in. And they're all working parents and have their times. It's not like just driving down the road and visiting the school.
3: Yeah.
2: Though we do have one of our parents right here who can talk a little bit about her side of it.
1: I was just going to say, our favorite parents are the ones that we can really, like, work with, you know, as a team with kind of helping their kid reach their goals. You know, we have Allie, who her son is in the school, and we can, you know, be really, really candid with her and, like, listen, this is what we think he needs.

0: this is what we got to do. You know, do we have your backing on this? And that's our favorite kind of parent.
1: I agree. There's a really great relationship when parents get involved. There's no fluff. They tell me how it is. You have to know how it is to be able to, you know, we're all raising my son.
2: Exactly.
1: Not just me. It's definitely a team effort. And I'm definitely grateful for the school because our son has changed in the 2 years that he's been there.
2: And again, you see that impact.
1: Every day.
2: And how long have you been involved with the school yourself?
1: I joined SEPSA last year. But this year I took on a board role.
2: Nice.
1: It's been incredible. We work with great people. The people in SEPSA are caring and they're advocates for the kids. It's our mission. It's what we talk about. We're in the hallways decorating. We're planning the next event. We're fundraising. We're trying to get sponsorships.
2: Yeah.
1: Our goal is to just support the school in any way we can so that, you know, they can concentrate on what they do best and we can take, you know, go from there.
2: Right. You know, just take it to the next 5-10 years, right? One step at a time. Going on sponsorships and stuff like that, got something to mail about Project Playground. I read about it. Super, super cool thing that you guys are doing. If anybody wants to go on that a little bit, talk about what that means to you guys.
3: Well, kind of our school story was we were in Orange County. We had a big piece of property in Orange County mm-hmm. where the residential side of the school that was working at that time, we had the whole property, and what happened was the residential side went under, and we ended up having to move. So when we moved, we lost a lot of the green space that we had over there. We had to find a place that would house even a larger population of kids we had back there. So when we took over this building, there wasn't a real outdoor play area for the kids.
2: Yeah.
3: And that's what we really want to design. We've got a bunch of kids who need to move around, who need to, you know, get the energy out. And we need a safe space for them to be able to do that.
2: Mm-hmm.
3: And that's really what this is how do we build onto this, what was, you know, once just an office building and make it into something where the kids can enjoy safely the outdoors.
2: Yes. And I see that there's going to be, this is like a whole thing, not just like a playground, but like a sensory place like that too, where kids can just go have an escape, right? So this is going to be like something, you know, a lot more than just some monkey bars and a slide, right?
0: Yeah, absolutely. Our kids learn a lot from play. There's a lot of social emotional opportunities there for things like conflict resolution, even things like empathy. Today, one of my kindergartners fell and scraped his hand a little bit, and the other kids all huddled in to check and see how he was doing. It gives that opportunity. It's more than just a place to exercise and blow off steam and kill a 20-minute recess period.
2: Mm-hmm.
0: We look at that as an extension of the classroom in a lot of ways.
2: I mean, the more social skills, being out in interacting with your fellow classmate, that's so vital.
0: Mm-hmm.
2: It's so vital. And it's different in a classroom setting as opposed to, you know, out in the playground. You know, there's more time to just be free and do whatever you want and hang out and stuff, but
0: exactly. Structure,
2: yeah.
0: I mean, classroom structure is important, you know, and we're big on that. But
2: yeah.
0: They also need self-directed time to
2: Absolutely.
0: Learn how to solve problems on their own.
2: Mm-hmm.
0: You know, well, whose turn is it? We're going to figure out how to figure that out together, you know,
2: yeah.
0: That sort of thing.
2: Awesome, awesome. So how is it go getting sponsorships and stuff like that? Are you working with local business? Are you reaching out to people? I know we got this in the mail. Like, how does it work as far as getting people involved?
1: We just started our sponsorship program.
2: Okay.
1: We are also a very young SEPSA. This is only technically the third year.
2: Okay.
1: So we're building everything from the ground up.
2: Gotcha.
1: We're looking into not only local businesses to Wappingers, but like, you know, the principals were discussing earlier, we're not a community school.
2: Yeah.
1: And that is a struggle when you are trying to get sponsorships, donations, because most communities want to donate to the main school in their community.
2: Yeah.
1: You know, when we may be going out, say, to Port Jervis or, you know, Middletown to try and reach out and get more companies and businesses involved, you know, their main factor is, well, we already contribute to our local community.
2: Mm.
1: Well, if we're in Wappingers and we're trying to get Wappingers donations, it's also another struggle because they're already contributing to the public schools that are there. So something that, you know, we're trying to get out there is to let everyone know that these kids do come from all over Hudson Valley. So
2: yeah.
1: Supporting us is supporting your community as well. We just started, actually. You're one of the first to get back to us.
2: Nice.
1: We just started mailing everything out. We've come up with our tiers, a lot of research and groundwork. But that's what we're looking for. We're looking for people that want to make businesses that want to make an impact, not only in their community, but all of Hudson Valley.
2: And
1: if you
2: yeah.
1: want to do that, that's our school.
2: That's why.

0: I brought you guys in to get the word out about this, to get people involved. Where can they go? Who can they call? Can they email? Is it just like on the website or something like that?
1: If you go to Kaplan Career Academy website, there is a link to Kaplan SEPSA. And from there, there are different buttons that you can look at for different sponsorships and different donations to our SEPSA.
0: Very nice. And have you seen, how has the support been so far? I mean, you said it's, you know, brand new since you guys have started doing this, but like, have you seen, you know, people coming out be like, yeah, like, let me help out?
1: Definitely. The sponsorship part of our SEPSA is new. But we have done other events where we have to reach out in the community, like Tricky Tray. Even when we have our feast for the kids at Thanksgiving and Christmas, we reach out to local grocery stores. Nice. And they are more than willing and happy to help donate, lend us things. But really, the sponsorship part of it is new.
0: And like, you guys are a nonprofit, correct? So you do work. Does that, you know, funding's difficult. Funding is difficult. So any way that, you know, we can help you guys get the word out about it too. And this is just such an awesome project that's going on. What's like the timeline? Are we thinking like down the road, like 5 years, what's this playground going to look like?
2: Well, we really like to try to get this moving a lot quicker than, you know, sooner than later. You know, the quicker we can get that up and have the kids out and moving around through it, the better. And especially as summer hits, we want to get them outside and moving around. So we're trying to do it as quickly as possible. We do realize there's a lot that has to go into it between now and then. But as soon as we could, would be really what we're looking for.
0: And I know it says in here you guys had to move campuses. Is that correct? So where were you guys originally? In Orange County, you said?
2: Yeah.
0: And now you're in Wappingers.
2: Right. Okay. And we were in New Windsor. And because we're also new to Wappingers, we're trying to get the community to learn us.
0: Yes.
2: You know, when we were in New Windsor, everybody kind of knew us. The police knew us. The fire department knew us. The local community knew. And over here, we're brand new to them. So it's taken some time for us to get our name out there, invite people in. You know, we have the police come in and tour the building. We bring in the fire department. They came out for Fire Prevention Day and did a whole big thing with our kids.
0: Nice.
2: You know, so the more we can bring people in and get to know who we are and what we're doing, it'll start blossoming a little bit quicker, we think.
0: It's important to build those relationships. And I feel like, you know, within the next, you know, 3 to 5 years, you guys will be right back. Right back there as you were over in New Windsor, so... Has the change been, you know, obviously building these relationships has been difficult. How has it been for the students coming on, like making the shift over here?
2: You know, remarkably, our students are a lot more resilient.
0: Yeah.
2: You know, they like, I don't like it, or it's okay, or I really like this. It's more room. Our kids are used to change, you know, and they're used to things happening. Even with our more autistic kids, they took to it a lot quicker than we thought they would.
0: Nice.
2: And I think that has more to do with, it's not so much, you know, the structure we're in or the building we're in, it's the program.
0: Absolutely.
2: The program embraces them when they come in. Our teachers came in early on their time off to you know, make the place look good. Everybody set up a big thing to welcome kids when they came in. We had all kinds of, you know, warm, comforting place, you know, comfort places for the kids. And we wanted it to be a school. And, you know, it's the truth. It doesn't matter what building we're in. It's the program that really draws the kids in and makes them feel at home.
0: That's exactly it. It doesn't matter where you are. Doesn't matter, you know, what's going on. As long as that is still in place, and as long as the same people are still there, like, they will, it'll work out in the end. So what does the staff look like? I know how many teachers do you guys say you have?
2: We have about 20 teachers.
0: Okay.
2: We have 40, mid-40s for aides in the classroom. Gotcha. We have 10 behavioral specialists that are in the building. We have a full-time BCBA. We have 2 school psychologists. We have a social worker, full-time nurse. You know, we really want to provide a ton of support for the kids. There's no way you could walk anywhere in the building without an adult being there and ready to help.
0: And that's just so vital and important because, you know, there's going to be situations where there's a need for something, and it's important to have the required staff there to help. And are the staff certified in any way as far as behavioral specialties or anything like that?
2: Oh, absolutely.
0: Yeah.
2: I mean, we are a DBT school, which is dialectical behavior therapy.
0: Okay.
2: So the tenets of that really drive what we do every day.
0: Mm-hmm.
2: Our behavioral specialists are all TCI trained, which is therapeutic crisis intervention. The whole school is trauma safe. Everybody's been trained in trauma and dealing with that. You know, we have every one of our teachers is duly certified. They're both special ed and content area. So there's a lot that goes into this, and there's a lot of training that continually happens.
0: Absolutely.
2: throughout the school year. Every week we build in an afternoon where we do training with the staff.
0: Nice.
2: So it's very much about keeping people up to date and giving them the skill set to work best with the kids.
0: How do you measure progress?

0: progress for students who may not thrive in traditional testing environments? Like we talked about before, like the social aspect, like you see that development. As far as like, you know, testing and stuff like that goes, how do you see that evolution?
1: It really is totally, totally individual to each kid.
0: Sure.
1: I mean, we are New York State public schools, so we are bound to following those standards and our kids meeting those benchmarks as expected. But in addition to that, it really is just seeing the kids' individual development. You know, just an example I give is that if we had a kid that would come in and hit somebody every time he walked in the classroom, the one day he comes in and curses him out instead, that's growth. You know, that's what it is. And sometimes it is very, very, very tiny baby steps, and sometimes it is massive backslides. But we do have the luxury of looking at things more holistically and individually than kind of a bigger school where the kids are just kind of looked at as a cohort or as, you know, this is what you have to do, A, B, C, D, and this is the order you have to do it in. There's a lot more freedom in that regard. It's a lot more challenging because every kid is like a puzzle to solve sometimes. You know, you're trying to figure out what works, what doesn't work, but we enjoy that.
0: And I feel like it's, you know, new every day, mm-hmm. right? There's new activities, there's new stuff to do, you know, new things to experience. Do the students take to that as well? They're like, oh, this is going to be a great day. You know, I'm excited to see what, like, do the plans and structures, like, kind of change and fluctuate throughout the week? Or is it kind of, you know, something pretty steady?
1: They always change.
0: Okay.
1: Whatever you plan for,
0: yeah.
1: you have to go into it knowing that that's not how it's going to be.
0: Mm-hmm.
1: We have to flex to whatever our kids are able to do.
0: Gotcha.
1: At the time. And it's not a matter of holding rigid expectations.
0: Mm-hmm.
1: But it's also not a matter of just dropping expectations and having it be a free-for-all. It's a lot of flexing expectations. It's a lot of compromise. It's a lot of breaking things into smaller steps to get them there. The goal is still to get them there,
0: yeah.
1: but we're going to do it cooperatively, and we're going to do it at a pace that they can handle so that it's actually meaningful to them.
0: And that builds teamwork. That builds, you know, these trusted relationships with their students, with their teachers. So I feel like it being something new and exciting every single day and having that flexibility, it teaches them how to deal with certain situations. And you know what? This is going to be okay in the end. We will reach the goal. So that's super, super special. And I really appreciate you guys with all the amazing work that you do. How do students typically get referred to Kaplan Career Academy?
2: Well, the kids all come to us through their home districts.
0: Okay.
2: So we're one of the schools that home districts can send their students to if they need more care. So what happens is they will send a packet to us of a student that gives a description of what the student is like. We either, you know, invite them in and interview them, or if we can't take them, if it's not something that'll work with our particular program, then they don't. But all of it comes through the school districts and through the CSEs. When we first opened, we were initially going to be almost an alternative high school.
0: Okay.
2: And because that's what, and then we thought, okay, the career aspect makes sense for an alternative high school that was really trying to help those kids graduate and get through and then have something to do when they leave. But we've adapted to what the needs of the communities are and mm-hmm. the different districts that send to us. And it became much more about kids that were more psychiatric or duly diagnosed or autistic or, you know, really needed much more of an emotional support than what would be in a traditional, like, alternative high school. Now, we do have a big transition piece to our program, which really helps. How do we help our kids and our families once they leave have the services they need and are prepared for what's after school mm-hmm. and what's after high school?
0: Anything else you guys just want to get out there about what you guys are doing, what you got going on for 2026? How has the year been so far? And, you know, looking ahead with Project Playground, what are some other things that are going on, you know, over at Kaplan for 2026?
2: Right now, we were just happy to get through 2025 because we moved
0: yeah.
2: in. So think about, we had a whole school program in New Windsor. We had to move in June to go to,
0: wow.
2: luckily, Dutchess Community College down in Fishkill allowed us to use their property nice. For summer school. And then we had to pack all that up and move to, you know, to Wappingers. And then once we were in Wappingers, everything wasn't ready at one time.
0: Oh, my goodness.
2: So we had two floors at one time and then two floors at another. So we've been insane this year trying to get everything settled.
1: We just opened our elementary program this year. So K through, we previously had 5th through 12th. This is our first year with K through 4. So in addition to all those moves and unpacking and everything, we were welcoming in little 4 and 5 year olds for the very first time.
0: And how have you seen those students evolve in, you know, just the quick time that they've been there?

0: How does that differ from, you know, the students you had before?
1: It's amazing because the changes that you see and the progress you see is even more dramatic and happens even faster. It's absolutely incredible. Hmm. They're my favorite classrooms to hang out in.
0: Wow. Yeah, yeah, yeah.
2: They're definitely a joy. When you're feeling down, you walk down there and walk through the kindergarten room, you're like, I feel better.
0: So much life, so much energy coming out of there, right? Yeah.
2: They always run up to you. They want to say hello. They want, you know, it's just, that's a joy.
0: Then you
2: get
0: to see
2: them change has been fantastic.
0: Yeah, no, that's the most important part of it, right? Is seeing the change, seeing the impact that you guys make. And it's very important work that you guys are doing, you know, 24/7, 365. So I just want to say thank you. And you guys, you know, keep it up. Keep up the great work. And, you know, just give my best to all the staff over there, too. You know, you guys are doing amazing stuff. So
2: thank you very much.
0: Of course. Of course. Of course. So, again, anything else you guys want to get out there about stuff going on? We already talked about where to reach out to if people want to get involved. Yeah, just anything else you want to just button it up with?
3: We're trying to fill our calendar for next year, make sure we have plenty of events, plenty of fundraisers. Project Playground is our first major big sponsorship program or, you know, that we have come out with. However, once that is done or underway, our next project is going to be the Learning Library.
0: Okay.
3: We need a library in the school. We want one that's interactive, that's not just to go in there and read. We want technology in there. We want it whimsical. We want it to be a really, really special place that the teachers can bring the students. So that's to come. As well as, you know, we do our big tricky tray every October. But like I said, we're a new SEPSA, so we're finding new ways to create events and fundraise to help support the school.
0: Well, I wish you nothing but the best of luck.
3: Thank you so much.
0: All of you, thank you so much for coming in today, and keep up the great work.
2: Thank you very much.
3: Thank you.
0: Of course. That was Vice Principal Jennifer Miller, SEPSA President Alexandra Del Val, and Principal Jay Posefny from Kaplan Career Academy talking about the incredible work that they're doing both inside and outside the classroom. As a nonprofit, Kaplan Career Academy relies on community support to continue providing essential services to students with special needs throughout the Hudson Valley. Projects like this do not happen without the help of local sponsors, volunteers, and partners who believe in creating inclusive spaces for every child. If you're a business owner or someone looking to make a difference, get involved with Project Playground and help support Kaplan Career Academy. It is a meaningful way to support both local students and the broader community. Thank you for listening to In Touch with the Hudson Valley, and we'll see you next time.

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1: What's up? It's Bex. Just added, we have Brandy Carlisle at Bethel Woods, 311 and Dirty Heads at Jones Beach, and the Breeders at Pier 17. 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

Sorry I'm running late. They closed the lane on the Mid-Hudson Bridge. Again. It's like they wait until rush hour to do it. The Hudson Valley's alternative. 92.7, 96.9 WRRV.

Sorry I'm running late. They closed the lane on the Mid-Hudson Bridge. Again. It's like they wait until rush hour to do it. The Hudson Valley's alternative. 92.7, 96.9 WRRV.

Okay, real talk. Teachers are not okay. And we mean that with love. They're doing a million things at once with zero free time and somehow still saying, no worries, when it

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1: What's up? It's Bex. Just added, we have Brandy Carlisle at Bethel Woods, 311 and Dirty Heads at Jones Beach, and the Breeders at Pier 17. And of course, you still have time to enter to win tickets to see Bleachers at Madison Square Garden, Noah Kahan at Citi Field, Alabama Shakes at Bethel, Evanescence at two different venues, PNC Bank Arts Center in Jones Beach, My Chemical Romance at Citi Field, and so many more. 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

0: Hey, it's Val from WRRV. I'd like to talk to you about something very relatable, the stress of everyday life. Now, recently, I found the outlet I didn't know I needed, and now I don't know how I lived without it. Maybe I just had a lot of rage stored up in there. Rec Room Hudson Valley, which is the Hudson Valley's premier recreational wrecking space. It's a rage room where you get to go in there and smash everything from TVs to bottles. You've got glass and stuff flying everywhere. You're fully protected with goggles and gloves. You can even wear a full bodysuit. You will walk out feeling like a $1 million. You can follow them at Rec Room Hudson Valley. They've got a website, recroomhv.com, or visit them in the Poughkeepsie Galleria, second floor, just down the hall from Macy's. Swinging a baseball bat or a crowbar will make you a happier person. I can guarantee it. And in addition to one or two person packages where you're in there, like with just you and a friend or a family member, they can accommodate all the way up to 20 people for a party or a team building option. They also take donations. So if you're looking to clean out some stuff that maybe is smashable, we'll let you know how. It's Rec Room Hudson Valley.
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0: 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Teachers are not okay. And we mean that with love. They're doing a million things at once with zero free time and somehow still saying, no worries, when a kid says,
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It's Allison hanging out with you on 92.7, 96.9 WRV. And I have some new music coming up this hour. I'll give you three little teases. It's going to be Young the Giant. We'll have Sublime, Foo Fighters, and more.

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It's from 21 Pilots right here on 92.7, 96.9 WRV. So I used to love McDonald's mozzarella sticks. Then they took them away. Then they brought them back. But if you also are like, what is discontinued at McDonald's? We have 20 items that you can see on the WRV app. But this just means that if it's something that's discontinued you like, you can try something new. Either way, I wanted to give you the heads up on the app. Here is closing time.

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1: 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And Sonata on my mind.
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The watermelon.

0: Okay, real talk. Teachers are not okay. And we mean that with love. They're doing a million things at once with zero free time and somehow still saying, no worries, when a kid says,
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0: I'd like to talk to you about something very relatable, the stress of everyday life. Now, recently, I found the outlet I didn't know I needed, and now I don't know how I lived without it. Maybe I just had a lot of rage stored up in there. Rec Room Hudson Valley, which is the Hudson Valley's premier recreational wrecking space. 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You're fully protected with goggles and gloves. You can even wear a full bodysuit. You will walk out feeling like $1 million. You can follow them at Rec Room Hudson Valley. They've got a website, recroomhv.com, or visit them in the Poughkeepsie Galleria, second floor, just down the hall from Macy's. Swinging a baseball bat or a crowbar will make you a happier person. I can guarantee it. And in addition to one or two person packages where you're in there, like with just you and a friend or a family member, they can accommodate all the way up to 20 people for a party or a team building option. They also take donations. 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It's Rec Room Hudson Valley.
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It's Allison hanging out with you over here. And I do have some new music coming up this hour from Dexter and the Moonrocks. We'll also have 3 Days Grace. Who else do you want to know about? Oh, Dirty Heads. Yeah, that'll be here soon.

You know, Stewarts, they're really good to us, but we're also good to them back. Hey, it's Allison here on WRV. So Stewie's has brought back an ice cream flavor that we haven't had

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1: 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It is National

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1: What's up? It's Bex. Just added, we have Brandy Carlisle at Bethel Woods, 311 and Dirty Heads at Jones Beach, and the Breeders at Pier 17. And of course, you still have time to enter to win tickets to see Bleachers at Madison Square Garden, Noah Kahan at Citi Field, Alabama Shakes at Bethel, Evanescence at two different venues, PNC Bank Arts Center in Jones Beach, My Chemical Romance at Citi Field, and so many more. 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

I am still thinking about how much fun that we had at Newport Brewing Company. This was just a few days ago for WRV Sessions, a free concert that Red Rum Club performed at. They added us to our tour, okay? They're from the UK. They were in the area. They added the Hudson Valley to their tour to perform. Yes, once again, it was a free show. Check out the pictures on our social media platforms. And right now, I have Dexter and the Moon Rocks. Ooh.

0: Hi there. Here you are on this Sunday on WRV, and I will be bringing you music from 21 Pilots, Jimmy Eat World, and New Radicals soon. Then after that is going to be the 12 o'clock hour, and you get to hear 96 minutes of commercial-free music. I know, the day's getting even better.
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That means less of this and more of this. And guess what time it is? 96 minutes commercial free music is next on 92.7, 96.9 WRRV, the Hudson Valley's alternative.

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Well, I was going to wait for a Noah Kahan song, but I want to tell you right now on WRV. So cool that he recorded a new album here in the Hudson Valley. 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

New music from Yellow Card, that's Bedroom Posters right here on WRV. We now have over 20 comments on this question that I asked on our Facebook. And it's easy. Just go on there, let us know. What's your go-to ice cream order at your favorite stand in the Hudson Valley? And then people also shared their local stands as well. So you can add to the fun on Facebook. Here's Linkin Park now.

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We thank you for joining us. If not, join us at the next one. It's Allison over here. 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And just a few days ago, Red Rum Club performed live. They came from the UK. So sweet, talented, cute, all of the above and more. 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

0: Okay, real talk. Teachers are not okay. And we mean that with love. They're doing a million things at once with zero free time and somehow still saying, no worries, when a kid says,
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0: while making full eye contact. 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

Zins is going to love this. Hey, it's Allison on WRV. So it's a picture of things from the 90s and 2000s and somebody laying there like looking at all of it. It says, we still talk about you. Of course, we still talk about Blockbuster, Pokemon cards, Tamagotchis, the high C drink that we loved. Oh my gosh, using AIM.

As much as you love that I hype you up about new music you'll be hearing during the hour, hey, it's Allison on WRV. What if I tell you you're going to also be hearing some throwback songs? Yeah. Okay, so this will be coming up from No Doubt. We'll have Coldplay, Nirvana, and more. This is Almost Monday with Can't Slow Down.

0: working.
1: It's going to be such a great Bethel Woods season. Hey, it's Allison on WRV. Now, they did make an announcement that this is returning for the 2026 concert season. It's a fan favorite experience. I did it last summer. I want to do it again. And that's why I want you to know all about it on the WRV app. Making it a little surprise for you on there.

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Well, it really is that time of year where we should start making our own lemonade. Yeah, I do this. Well, I drink lemon water every day, but if you want to crush in some sugar and maybe even muddle some in, or I'm getting really fancy, but it is National Lemonade Day, and I sure do love that drink. Here's Young the Giant with new music. This is called Different Kind of Love.

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1: What's up? It's Bex. Just added, we have Brandy Carlisle at Bethel Woods, 311 and Dirty Heads at Jones Beach, and the Breeders at Pier 17. 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

92.7, 96.9, WRRV. We are the Hudson Valley's alternative. Hey, what's up? How you doing? What's going on? It's Trev with you on your Sunday. Hope you're all having a great weekend out there. Noah Kahan out on his Great Divide Tour. Lots of shows coming up. We got tickets for the one down at Citi Field. And then just announced, too, Rolling Stone. They're having their first ever festival over here in the States. And it's happening in Kingston, New York. Unbelievable. It's going to be on the 4th of July at the Hutton Brickyards in Kingston. And Noah Kahan is going to be performing along with Gigi Perez and a few other acts. So that's going to be amazing. Get your tickets now at statesidefest.com.

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2: 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The Hudson Valley.

Latest from Sublime. It's Until the Sun Explodes right here on WRRV. It's funny, we haven't had a Sublime album in about 20 years, and the last one was called Everything Under the Sun, and then this new album is going to be called Until the Sun Explodes. I guess Sublime really likes the sun. But yeah, they're in the process of making their new album right about now, and Jacob Nowell, he is the guitarist and the new singer, replacing his father, Bradley Nowell, who died in 96, about 30 years ago. And it's an

actually amazing how much he sounds like his father. It's wild to me. I love it. June 12, 2026, Until the Sun Explodes. You can check out all the latest details about that on the WRRB app.

The newest one from 3 Days Grace, it's Kill Me Fast on the Hudson Valley's Alternative WRV. Hope you're doing well out there. Hope you're having a great weekend. Lots of stuff coming down the pipeline here. Summer is right around the corner. We got all these fairs and stuff coming up. Check out the WRV app for all the latest tickets you can win. We got a whole bunch of stuff coming up, so be on the lookout for that.

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It has been a long time coming. We got new Strokes music for you. It's 92.7, 96.9 WRRV. Yes, the boys in the Strokes are back. They got a new song. It's called Going Shopping. Got it right here for you on WRRV. And they got a new album coming out. Super psyched about that.

friends, the Ramona Flowers, right there with their latest single, That Summer. And I call the Ramona Flowers our friends because they are our friends. They've played WRV sessions now about three times. And the last time they did in the beginning of March was absolutely amazing. They brought the house down. And if you were at sessions this past week with the Red Rum Club, send us pictures up on the WRV app. I was not there personally. I had some other obligations to take care of. I was kind of jealous. I had FOMO. I had sessions FOMO. I really wanted to be there. You know, all the WRV staff was there hanging out, having a good time. I listened on the app, and it sounded unbelievable. It sounded so good. They had a full band up there. They played a 45-minute set, fully plugged in. It was

0: Okay, real talk. Teachers are not okay. And we mean that with love. They're doing a million things at once with zero free time and somehow still saying, no worries, when a kid says,
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0: 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That's why WRRV is honoring Hudson Valley's homeroom heroes. 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

Black Keys kicking off your 3 o'clock hour on your Sunday. It's the Hudson Valley's alternative WRRV. Trev with you. Hope you're having a great weekend out there. Hope the weather's treating you nice. Yesterday we had some rain in the morning, and then it kind of cleared up a little bit during the day. But today, got some sun and clouds. I cannot complain about that at all. It's not beach weather quite yet, but we're getting there.

Incubus. It's 92.7, 96.9 WRV. You know what an incubus is? It's a little demon. It's a little demon that runs around. He's a male demon, and he's in folklore, and he's believed to lie upon sleeping women to seduce them or cause nightmares. And it's obviously, Latin, from Latin origins, and it represents a nocturnal oppressor. So I guess Incubus, the band, were like, man, this would be cool name for a band. Did you know that the female counterpart to an incubus is a succubus? So, we're incubating and sucking. A lot of stuff going on. So, there's your fun fact for the day.

Chili Peppers. It's WRRV, the Hudson Valley's alternative. I got friends that are like super hyped about the Chili Peppers. They love the Chili Peppers. And then I have other friends that dislike the Chili Peppers more than any other band in the entire world. There's really no in-between when it comes to my friends. I feel like you either really like them or you really do not like them. Let me know what your opinions on the Chili Peppers are on the PDH mobile app. I mean, they're definitely a polarizing band for sure. I think the rhythm section of that band is more talented than the lead section. You know, Chad Smith and Flea, they're holding down that band. And then Frusciante and Kiedis, you know, not the best, but it works. I mean, they got some hit records, man. It works for them.

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1: What's up? It's Bex. Just added, we have Brandy Carlisle at Bethel Woods, 311 and Dirty Heads at Jones Beach, and the Breeders at Pier 17. 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

Lincoln Park, it's 92.7, 96.9 WRRV. Today is the last day of the Grand American Barbecue Championship out at the Ulster County Fairgrounds. I've been out there every single day, and it has been unbelievable. I mean, just the smell of the barbecue. I mean, it's just been nonstop smoke, sauce, and flavor just blasting me in the face. It is fantastic. You still got some time to get out there, ending tonight at around 8 o'clock. So get it out there to the Ulster County Fairgrounds for the Grand American Barbecue Festival.

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It's The Kill, WRV. I remember watching that music video on YouTube when I was a kid, and I was like, this is scary, man. This is a scary music video. I didn't really understand all of the Shining references that were in it when I was a kid, but now that I'm older and I rewatched the video, it's like, oh my God, they're just, you know, they're just referencing The Shining in like every single scene. Super cool. If you haven't seen it, 30 Seconds to Mars, The Kill music video. Here's new music from Young the Giant.

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We got that big heavyweight matchup with Richard Holiday and Andrade. It's going to be amazing. And we have this Pro Wrestling Hall of Fame inductees, Mike Bell and Macho Man Randy Savage. You're not going to want to miss it. Like I said, get your tickets at thisisacw.com.

Mount Joy kicking off your 4 o'clock hour on your Sunday. It is the Hudson Valley's alternative, 92.7, 96.9 WRRV. Trev with you on your Sunday. Hope the weekend's treating you well. Hope you're all doing good out there. I like Sunday, but I also dislike Sunday because, you know, you still got the day off, but that means tomorrow's Monday. It sucks. I get

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The latest from Papa Roach. It's Wake Up Calling right here on WRRV. Former WRRV Sessions artist, Papa Roach, I should say. And if you were at WRRV Sessions this past week with Red Rum Club, I am jealous. I was not able to go this time around. I am super, super jealous of everybody who was there. I had FOMO. I had FOMO big time. I was listening in on the app. It sounded unbelievable. Those guys out of Liverpool are freaking awesome. Check them out, Red Rum Club. They got some fantastic songs. Here's Three Doors Down.

I got two brand new songs back to back for you. You just heard Muse's latest there with Be With You. Here's Death Cab for Cutie with Riptides, their latest. Your destination for the most new music in the Hudson Valley is WRRV.

0: Okay, real talk. Teachers are not okay. And we mean that with love. They're doing a million things at once with zero free time and somehow still saying, no worries, when a kid says,
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Turnstile, look out for me. It's 92.7, 96.9 WRV. Turnstile, one of those bands that's making headlines, not just in the music world, but in the legal world. Yeah, this is kind of a crazy story. We got the full article up on the WRV app. Ex-Turnstile guitarist Brady Ebert was arrested earlier last week, charged with attempted murder in the second and first degree of the lead singer's dad. Yeah, this is an unbelievable story. You're going to want to see it for yourself up on the WRV app. And this is all, like, you know, speculation. This is allegedly this happened, but he has been arrested.

Bleachers, you and forever. It's WRV. You can actually win tickets to go see Bleachers live this summer, June 23rd, out at Madison Square Garden. We got tickets for that show and a whole lot more up on the WRV app Win Stuff tab. 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

Peppers, 92.7, 96.9, WRRV. We are the Hudson Valley's alternative. What's going on? You got Trev with you on your Sunday. Hope you're all having a fantastic weekend out there. Hope the weather's treating you nice. Here's Hozier.

Well, we finally made it to the month of May here in the Hudson Valley, and I'm super stoked because everything is blooming. All the flowers are coming back. The trees are green again, and everything is just full of life. I'm very happy about it. But what I'm not happy about is how bad my allergies have been. I don't know about you, man, but I've been waking up sneezing, coughing, horking, and snorting up, you know, whatever, just phlegm and mucus. It's disgusting, and I'm sorry for sharing that with you on the air, but I know I'm not the only one. Who out there is struggling with their springtime allergies right now? Here's new music from Somber, Homewrecker, WR.

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The latest from Yellow Card, it's Bedroom Posters on the Hudson Valley's alternative WRRV. Gorillaz have a new album out, released at the end of February. It's called The Mountain, and they actually debuted it in full at a show last September for their 25th anniversary. They're going out on tour again this year, so be on the lookout for Gorillaz coming to an area near you.

21 Pilots, the latest from them. It's Drag Path here on the Hudson Valley's Alternative WRRV. Trev with you. Hope you're doing well out there. It's time for my favorite part of the day. It's time for the offbeat news of the week. My favorite thing in the entire world is just these weird and crazy, silly news stories from around the world, around the United States. I mean, the world itself is crazy, but in the United States, I think we're crazier, man. A half-nude Boston man was accused of forcing a child to eat Gushers candy in a restaurant bathroom. Be careful if you're traveling to Boston, because there might be a naked man in there offering you candy.

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0: Okay, real talk. Teachers are not okay. 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They're doing a million things at once with zero free time and somehow still saying, no worries, when a kid says,
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Trev with you on your Sunday, and I just want to give a shout-out to everybody who donated a prom dress for our WRRV prom dress drive. I want to thank our partners, Graceland Tattoo, Finkelstein and Partners, and Newberg Brewing Company. You guys made this an unbelievable feat. We collected almost 200 prom dresses thanks to your generosity, and it was unbelievable. We had the big celebration here in the studio the other day. It was so cool to see. All going to the Boys and Girls Club, giving these kids a little extra boost for prom. We are so excited. And again, just thank you so much for all of you who donated prom dresses.

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brand new music from The Strokes. I cannot believe I'm saying that. Song called Going Shopping off of their upcoming album being released this June called Reality Awaits. I'm super psyched for it. I'm a big Strokes fan. And this is their first full-length release since 2020's The New Abnormal. And yeah, 2020 was a little abnormal, if you want my opinion. Produced by Rick Rubin, who is that guy with the big, long, gray beard that you see hanging out in studios. I'm sure you've seen pictures of him if you're even remotely into music and watch music interviews and whatever.

He's produced bands like Tom Petty and the Heartbreakers. He produced the Chili Peppers and a whole lot more. I guess he's kind of like the vibe guy. That's what they call Rick Rubin. He's just, you know, he brings the good vibes, man. And I guess he's a rocking producer, too. I don't really know too much about him, but I just know that he has a big, long beard, and he, you know, sits and meditates in the corner of the control room. I don't know, man. I guess it works.

The latest from Young the Giant. It's Different Kind of Love here on the Hudson Valley's Alternative WRV. A show that I know Val is super excited about. Shinedown and Coheed and Cambria coming to Albany, MVP Arena on July 18th. You can win tickets to go see that show and go hang out with Val. Go hang out with Vegas Val Turco. I know she's going to be at that show. I think she's the biggest Shinedown fan that I have ever met. And she'll tell you that too. So if you want to go see Shinedown with Coheed and Cambria, get on the WRV.

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Dexter and the Moonrocks, one of those up-and-coming bands to keep an eye out for. They are super, super funny on social media. If you do not follow them on their Instagram and TikTok and all that fun, you know, modern stuff, highly recommend doing it because they are hilarious. They're super relatable. That's the only way I could put it. You know, they post memes and they just post, you know, funny stuff. And I love it. Like, I love bands that I could be like, oh, you know, that's just me. You know, that's just stuff. He's posted stuff that I like. I don't know. Super, super cool. Here's the latest from them. It's Freaking Out, WRV. Ooh.

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Trev with you on your Sunday. I'm going to be stepping out of here. It was a pleasure. Hope everybody has a great rest of your weekend. Allison and Val taking you through the work week here on WRRV. The Throwback at 12 coming at you every single weekday at noon and on Saturdays at noon as well. And the 5 o'clock Road Rage. All thanks to Rec Room Hudson Valley. Your requests on the WRRV app during that time, get them in. And don't forget to keep them separated. I'll see you next weekend. Take it easy. You got

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1: What's up? It's Bex. Just added, we have Brandy Carlisle at Bethel Woods, 311 and Dirty Heads at Jones Beach, and the Breeders at Pier 17. 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

0: Okay, real talk. Teachers are not okay. 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They're doing a million things at once with zero free time and somehow still saying, no worries, when a kid says,
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5: Some people won't give you the real talk on drugs, but it's time we know the facts. Fentanyl is killing people. It's a powerful opioid, often made illegally and commonly mixed with illicit drugs. It can even be pressed into counterfeit pills that resemble prescription medications. Just 2 milligrams, about the size of a few grains of sand, could potentially be lethal. This isn't an ad to scare you, but it is an ad to make you think twice. 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
1: you
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3: Out of order with Stryker.
4: Yeah, what's going on, everybody? It is your friend Ted Stryker. If you've been injured in an auto accident or the IRS is after you for unpaid taxes, I am not your guy. But if you're looking for the top 20 songs in the nation played totally at random, I'm the guy and this is the show for you. Out of order. For the last 2 weeks, Double Take by Edge Hill has been number one on our chart. Will they stay on top again today? You're going to find out at the end of the show. Plus, I got some music from MGK with Fred Durst and Tyson Ritter from All American Rejects will be stopping by as we kick it all off with the number 10 song. 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